0: 334 County.
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2: 40, leaving route to 1115 West Pollitzer, 115 West Pollitzer. RP advised, Lucas Sinclair, 15 years old, around 5 foot, 7 inches, 140 pounds, with brownish blonde hair, blue eyes, and a tattoo of 3 crosses on his right hand, last seen wearing a red jacket. Left for school this morning and has not returned home.

0: 40, leaving route to 1115 West Pulitzer. 115 West Pulitzer. RP advised Lucas Sinclair, 15 years old, around 5'7", 140 pounds, with brownish blonde hair, blue eyes, and a tattoo of three crosses on his right hand. Last seen wearing a red jacket. Left for school this morning and has not returned home. RP would like to speak to an officer.
1: 40. County Station 3, Station 3, Union Route 1708, South Walnut, 1708, South Walnut, Pittsburgh, for a 60-year-old female with chest pain, time page 1909.

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0: Farmer 59 County, Kansas 27. King 02908283, last Hess, Henry, Edward, Sam, Sam, first Kelsey, middle R, Robert, date of birth 2/10/1993, white female.
1: Afterwards, her vehicle was damaged.

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King 0209 1404. 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Last name's going to be Morris.

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0: Horton's and Arma, Kansas 0832 out of Lincoln Pool.
2: R 1101 East number 4, 1101 East number 4. Be advised, two males, one female, were drinking in a dark gray Mazda with a Kansas Temporary 28. They were last seen going north on rail.
0: Sorry, can you send that?
1: 0832, Adam Lincoln Paul, negative active on a 1998 Plymouth Voyager, Lester Robertson, out of Walnut.
0: Temple.
1: I've
0: got a Kansas 27.
1: Good.
0: King 01, A34434, Lester Robertson, Persephone, Joshua, 1980, 0902.

Walmart Neighborhood Market, 1011 East Centennial Drive. RP advising, there is a white Ford Taurus. It's parked next to the reserve parking for law enforcement officers. Has a dog inside. Would you like a welfare check on it?

0: 28 for that vehicle.
1: They say it was a dark gray Mazda with a Kansas 28 temper.
0: I'll be checking the area.
1: Damn.
2: It's for dead 39, you can 1022, something like that.
1: Double.

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I made contact with the RP, collected information, lieutenant report taken, my number.

0: of the vehicle descriptions?
1: A white Ford Taurus parked next to the reserve parking for law enforcement.
0: Ten more.

you know, to the Dollar Tree, 2832 North Broadway, recognizing there's a white female with brownish hair who has a bunch of bags with her, who's in the parking lot asking people for money to remove the lump.

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It's going to be where Nikki Davis lived.

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0: Drop on 17th, 4th Fusion, no 28.
1: Route 17, late return, but Pelican and Lawson are both negative.
0: 10-4, thank you.
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3-17 County, Missouri 27. 162 Adam, 169-005, last set of George Ida, Lincoln Lincoln, Edward Sam, Paul Ida Edward, first of Cameron, King Adam Mary, Edward Robert, Ocean Mora, 2004-0505.

0: Adam, 6 Paul 0, Henry David 6, Edward Robert 2, 0 2, 3 2 1.
1: County 317, 927 for last with Gillespie is going to be valid negative.

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0: 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He had paperwork showing. He just bought it today. Be a warning just for the registration. He knows he has to get it if he's going to be driving around.

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0: I'm going to be out at Winifred's house with Kansas 28, 1595, Adam Boy Edward. I believe it's going to be that red Cadillac from that traffic complaint this morning.
1: Check.
0: Negative, I got him stopped up here. I'm good.

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It's going to be valid negative. Current insurance on file.

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0: 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Last of Edward, Nora, George, Lincoln, Edward, last of Gabriel, first of

M4. I'm just going to start over. It's going to be 804-50-2447. Last of Edward Nora, George Lincoln, Edward, first of Gabriel, initial I. It's going to be 2010-04-12.

0: Tom 08432-6206. 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
1: Armor 56, last remaining goal is negative, Allen.
2: Therefore, thank you.
1: Can I hear you?
3: Yeah, that's Jill.
1: Yes, sir.

0: I'm 1988, call card updated.
1: 2002.
2: Hey, Frontic.
1: Hey, go ahead.
2: I'll get. 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
1: Yeah.

0: April, Nick.
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He's in the shoulder with his hazards on.

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1: Good.
0: Be south on 69, southbound, just to the south. Missouri 28, Zebra King 8, Young 9, George, Silver Sedan.
1: Okay.

0: identify on your vehicle make to Officer Vardaman at Kansas City.
1: Okay.
0: Doesn't provide a make, the VIN doesn't return, but it shows that the style is a hatchback.
1: Copy. Does it show December 26th expiration?
0: Affirmative.
1: No problem, thank you.

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0: Can I get your route 237 North 250th for a damage to property? It's going to be a break-in. I'm RP advising. His door was kicked in. Multiple things were taken out of the house.

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1: 2025.
0: 59 County, Arkansas, 27.
1: Good.
0: 935-018-018. Last name phonetically, William, Adam, Robert, David, Edward, Mary, Adam, Nora. First, Tommy, middle, C. Charles, date of birth, 1998-0329, white male.

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0: 24.

0: Counting as 1065 with one item to broadcast. Traffic complaint near 260 South 260th Street, red sedan with a black faded convertible top, unknown what kind of vehicle, either Mustang or Camaro, passing traffic dangerously, racing up and down the road continuously at high rate of speed. County is 1064 at 2028.
1: Person. Something.

50 and 39, we'll be en route to you, 528 East Washington, apartment B as in boy, 528 East Washington, apartment B as in boy. I'll be advised she heard glass breaking and loud music playing from this apartment. I'll be like an officer to check on him.

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1: I'm 10-4, the runaway juvenile is back home.

10-8. 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She did break a glass. 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

0: Standby NCIC. Just responded. 6-4 John, 5 Sam X-ray, returns negative 29 JS. 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
1: Good. That's all you put in there, the 315, just took a report for this guy. Can you just add another call card for me?
0: Are you wanting that case number?
1: No, can you just put the victim's info in there if we already have it?
0: It's not in the other call card, but I'll get it for you.
1: You don't have to worry about it. I can get his ID when I get there. I just figured if 315 just got up the other day, I wouldn't.
0: I've got his information. We have history with him. It's not in the prior call card. I'll open it up and add it in there as well.
1: Thank you.

0: 026, I just want to confirm, are you out with a dump truck?
1: 10-4, the left indicator was on, the window is down, and there is nobody around.

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1: 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I think we've had similar issues with him and the dump truck.
0: Comes back to Shoemaker and Sons Construction out of Joplin.
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0: Direct 26 again.
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1: My 80 is currently speaking to them.
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0: 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Everything seems to be 10-4. You can drive back tonight.
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0: County Dartmouth 59, that 27 from McCoy's Valley, negative. 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
1: I'm 10-4.
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Adam George Robert 8531 on a Scion.

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0: This is valid, negative.
1: Novi 10-8. The door was damaged, and somebody had obviously forced entry. He's not really sure what's missing. He's going to give me a list of stuff.
2: 21-08.
1: Also.
2: That's affirmative. They placed one on the 27th when 15 took his report.
1: 10-4. I don't know if there's a way to be more specific on them or whatever, but if people can, like, actually go up the driveway and check on it, there is a hunting blind that he said is new. It was not there when he made his report with 315.
2: 10-4, I'll update it.

0: 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Yep.
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0: County, stand 65 is 1 for broadcast. Attempt to locate a runaway juvenile, attempt to locate a Kendra Villa, date of birth 11/21/2008, and Hispanic female with black hair, brown eyes, approximately 5'2", 120 pounds, last seen wearing a black shirt. She left her residence in Pittsburgh on today's date to go to a football game without permission. If located, stop hold and contact the Pittsburgh Police Department. County 1064 at 2112.
1: Teresa.
2: 37.
1: I'm going to do.

0: I'll be with two vehicles. The truck in front of them did the same illegal maneuver as them and is also pulling over.
1: Definitely. 7903 Adam Boise AM returns negative 29, expired on 8/2015 GMC Terrain, white in color, Alaska Clark out of Mountain City. Registration and insurance are both expired.

0: Classic Clark is negative valid with a restriction of corrective lenses.
1: 10-4. I've got a 27 for the other vehicle. I'll give you the 28 here in a second.
0: Fred.
1: 0415-8971. Last of Jameson, first of Colton, 2006-0601.

8527, Adam Frank David, returns negative active on a 2014 Ford F-150, showing to be rust colored. Lawson Jameson out of Pittsburgh, no insurance shown.

0: I'll be tuning. Legally parked here in a parking lot. I have advised her that she can't drive it, and now she knows that it's expired. The original reason for stopping, I got a warning, both of them as well, for improper lane change.
1: 10-4, 21-27.

0: 40.
1: 40 and 39, we meter out to Kansas Crossing Casino, 1275 South 69, 1275 South 69. RP advised the patron is refusing to get out of another person's vehicle. The vehicle is going to be blue next to a handicap parking sign on the north side of the building.
0: 40.
2: 30. Safety Pittsburgh, 10-8.

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0: Is RPKRGC, are they aware of this situation?
1: 10-4, there was RP. They were walking out now. They got a call from the Patriot.
0: 10-4.

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1: I'm going to need you to divert. We have a higher priority.
0: 10-4, I'm 1077 at this time anyway.
1: 10-4, Charter 26, 307. Can I get you both en route to 712 East Willow, 712 East Willow Street, Girard? NRP advising, last of Samuels is banging on her door. He's in a maroon car. Stand by, I'll see if he's left.
0: 10-4, Charter 26 en route.

26, 307. She's advising the female is no longer there and the car is gone. At this point, it seems like it's just going to be an attempt to locate 307 if you're going to downgrade.

0: 26. We are right around Maroon Dodge Journey and left going westbound from the residence.
1: 10-4.

0: No, you can 1022. 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
1: Good one, thank you.
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0: Information on. ERP advised the last of Samuel for some Amberly, who was the one pounding on his door. I looked up her jacket. She's showing 90J from his residence.
1: 7 4 6 6.

0: Nick Lakeside.
1: Yeah, I just finished going around. Rotary as well on my way in.

0: they didn't say. I just got a little bit more information on direction travel.
1: 10-4, break 50 Pittsburgh, I'll be en route to the call location.
0: Tampa.
2: King 02616321, Russell Lee, Crystal Baraka, date of birth being 1972, 1119.

Can I get you North Area 160-240 for a Cal Out call? It's on the south side of the highway, walking westbound to the west of this location. I'm 1077 North Area Cal Out.

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0: King 00742883, repeating King 00742883, less to Sheldon. Be the parents.
2: Ten four.

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1: Again.
0: So far.

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1: 8.
2: Kennedy Young out to Raider Express. Raider Express, of these, an employee advised a female just walked into the store, possibly wasn't some sort of disturbance. She's in a white Chevy Equinox. She did leave heading west on the gate.

0: Can I get you now to Raider Express? Raider Express of the San Antonio Valley, a female just walked into the store, possibly with some sort of disturbance. She's in a white Chevy Equinox. She did leave heading west on the gate.
1: Hello, partner. You realize the complaint.
0: As we advised, a white female walked into the store. Looked like she was in some sort of disturbance, possibly blood on her body. She did leave on a white Chevy Equinox heading west on McKay.
2: Hey, Frontenac, I'm 45 with that vehicle. It's going to be in the 100 block of Lovett Street, Kansas 28, 972, Robert Union Ball. 972, Robert Union Ball.
1: Hello, Nate. Definitely in Jefferson. Okay.

0: for my game. 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
1: One front nine, you can still out there.
0: So far.

0: Ten four. 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Should advise, if it doesn't have horns, it's not hers.
1: Ooh, buddy.

0: phone down to their residence on the southeast corner. 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
1: 10-4.

0: 8, go ahead.
1: 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Is that from?

0: First for the Lucky Brown, showing ID only, negative 29. There is a alert. Are you sensible?
1: Go ahead.
0: That's not for sale, but full time. Law enforcement.
1: Okay.

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1: Go ahead.
0: We contacted another residence, and they advised all they knew was we can get an exact dollar.

0: 37, 34.
1: Yeah, go ahead.
0: I decided to come grab a drink at Bo's if you want to meet there or just cross the street over Riggs.
1: I'll meet you at Bo's.

0: presenting.
1: Just information. I didn't go 45 with him because he was still in the parking lot, but Sterling Hatfield was here in his vehicle, and I'm pretty sure has no registration and no insurance. I advise him not to drive off because I'm here watching him.
0: Excellent.
1: He also doesn't have a license.

0: 10.
1: Be at Weston 69 northbound, just to the south. Kansas 28, 495, Sam Edward Charles, correction. Sam Edward George. It's going to be a white Nissan on an octopus.
0: Then for information only, it sounds like you have your hand over your mic. 495, Sam Edward George, negative active, 2009 Nissan Rogue, gray in color, loss of gamer check out of Wichita.
1: 10-4.

Police Station 3. Can I have you en route to 713 West 3rd Street, 713 West Number 3 Street, for a 23-year-old male that possibly dislocated his arm when falling in the kitchen? Your time of page is 2227.

0: Farmer 59 County, Kansas 27. King 0404384, last phonetically Adam, Mary, Edward, Robert, Sam, Henry, Edward, King, first Ethan, middle T, Tom, date of birth 2005-07, white, white male.
1: Copy, engine 1 will respond.
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0: Station 2. I need you in route to 207 North Water Street, 207 North Water Street, Pittsburgh, for a 75-year-old male, conscious, alert, breathing, having trouble moving and breathing. He is currently on oxygen. The front door will be open. Your time of page is 2230.
1: Okay, number 59, last of Amershack is negative 2927, is expired.
2: Copy. He is showing me a receipt where it's been ordered for the new one. Do you see anything for that?
1: Negative. 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

0: about the music.
1: 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RP would like an officer to speak with him.

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0: 7-7, have you ever seen that?
1: Yes, 122-45.

0: 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They were advised to keep it down. Advised to the noise ordinance.
1: Yes, sir. Con.
2: Six three zero nine. Last call on first Michael Middle G door Sabre 1949 1231 right now.

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1: Negative 29 active on an 09-4-152, low in 6, expires 9 of 26.

2404 North Joplin, 2404 North Joplin. Or be advised, there is a large amount of thick smoke in the area. Unknown where the source of it is.

0: You can show us tonight. Everyone was advised of their options.
1: Are you headed to Gerard?
2: 3-4.
1: If you're going to be there for a minute, a Pittsburgh officer just called me. They had a call here. It's the Euclid call card. I don't think there's much information, but that father is upset and is coming to the sheriff's office to talk to us because he's not happy with how Pittsburgh handled it, but it sounds like they handled it fine. We'll call you with more.
2: 3-4.

0: Patty Armor 59 is coming back with unknown vehicle information. His last name Myrick out of Pleasanton. It's going to be expired of 8/2026. Negative 29. No insurance information.
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King 04-319935, last Staten, Sam Tom, Adam Tom, Adam Ocean Nora, first Camden, Middle Peak Falls, date of 2008, 06-03, white man.

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1: 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It's going to be valid negative last name, Shepherd, out of Pope, Arkansas.
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0: No, please, thank you.
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0: Good. 17, 4801, Adam Lincoln King returns negative, active, 2019 Chevy Trax, lane color, west of Watfogel, out of Pittsburgh.

0: Farmer 59, County 745. Be 69 and south, southbound, just south. He is 282788, Adam King Frank.
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0: be a warning for left of center at Tyler Road now, but there was a white dog over here. It was really friendly, but it was in the road. I kind of got it away from the road.
1: 10-4-26, that's around, it's going to be negative 29, 27 is going to be an ID card only, does have a restriction also of ignition and interlock. She's also going to be a violent registered offender.
2: 10-4, thank you.
3: 559, County Kansas, 47.
1: Go ahead. Okay,
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1: go ahead.
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1: On today, they're going to go get a side-by-side and try to get it back in. We lost sight of it somewhere. 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But it's off the roadway.

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Pulling into Burger King, Oklahoma, Edward William Sam 989.

County 317. Edward Williams, AM 989, returns to a 2011 Ford, red in color, last name Ramos, out of Stillwater, Oklahoma. It's going to be valid negative, current insurance on file.

0: County 317, you copy the 28 returns?
1: Yes, I'm sorry. I have this.
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2: Good.
1: I'll be 10-8. Be a warning for a headlight, improper turn, and the driving while suspended. She is currently living in her car and was parked at Walmart. They told her she had to leave, and that's why she was driving.
2: 10-4.
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1: Just information, County. She did say that she was going to park at North Daisies and stay there because she knows there are 24 hours, her and her dog.
2: 10-4.

0: Kincaid County, Kansas 47.
1: Did you copy that 28 return?
0: Yes, I did. Just information. When I key up on my portable, it acts like everything's working on my end, and then you just, it doesn't make it to you, I guess.
1: 10-4, go.
0: King 0429-5932, last of Pauly, Paul Adam Union, Lincoln Ivan Edward, first with Catherine, 2008-0705.

Leon Parkview, just south of Lightman's. 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

0: going to be George Nora 1, Boy 2, Sam.
1: 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Maybe that was the morning.

0: 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Missouri 27.
1: Good.
0: Missouri 27. 074. Edward 29. 7001. 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Edward 29. 7001. 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

0: Did I advise you guys that I was tonight?
1: Negative.
0: 10-4. I'm 10-8. It was a warning for speed and turn signal.
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0: 0068079002. Last of Galvez, Gonzalez, George Adam, Lincoln, Vicar Edward Zebra, hyphen George Oceanora, Zebra Adam, Lincoln, Edward Zebra. First of Oceanora Edward, Charles Ida, Mary Ocean, 1982, 1010, male.

0: 317, your driver is going to be negative valid. I have further if you'd like it.
1: Good.
0: He has a NICS file for being denied a firearm.
1: Okay.

Is that all it shows as it is the 9-1? His license says limited term. I don't know if that would be why.

0: Henry William returns to a 2022 Chrysler Pacifica, white in color, last name York, out of Pittsburgh. It's going to be valid negative. Current insurance on file.
1: Simply.
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0: 17.
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1: 1002463039, last name New York, first name Austin, date of birth 4/20/1982.
2: Morning, Mel. Sure, 26. Yeah, I guess since we arrived.

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0: King 0353-1584. Last of Nora Adam Henry Ocean Nora. First of Dylan David Young Lincoln Lincoln Adam Nora. 1999-0327.
1: And for are you 36?
0: Yeah, I think I'm 36 now. I couldn't get out for like a minute while I was chasing this dude, and then I think he realized that I wasn't going to stop.
1: 10-4, your driver's going to be negative valid. I do have a CM for commercial. No motorcycle, though. 327, you copy?
2: 10-4, I downgrade them to all around.
0: Did you see the motorcycle without a taillight? He kept running.

0: There was like a group of six. One of them got in front of me and slammed on their brakes, so I couldn't chase their buddies. And the best description I could give of another one that ran was the one without a tail light, because that was the one I was trying to get, but he was too far ahead.
1: Simple. I'll go a little further north, and then I'll back away to you.

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0: Templar. 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
1: 6 and Warren in Vicksburg.
2: The last name for Jonathan.

0: 327 is coming.
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0: I'm en route to 317's location. I didn't pass any other motorcycles. I'm sure they were probably at the party that was with them. I didn't see any infractions, so when I called them.
1: 10-4, 5-9.

0: 2729, Alpha 370.
1: Johnny, what is the model of this? Hi.
2: We haven't got... I don't have that.
1: I'm sorry, I forgot. I didn't give it. I've been busy screaming at him. William, Sam, 6, Mary Adam.

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1: I'll be the other consequences he could have, and he's been told to inform his friends of our pursuit policy.
0: Fortunate, sir.

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1: 17, you're on clear.
0: 10-4. I don't know what I did a minute ago, but I could hear myself coming out on my radio. I gotta fix that.
1: 10-4.

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0: He's finally coming to the south. We're at 20th in the bypass. Stand by for 20th.

0: 143 Paul Adam King, returns to a 2011 Toyota Camry, black in color, last name Corello, out of Pittsburgh. It's going to be valid negative, no insurance on file.
1: Yes,

0: 3 27, Kansas 27.
1: Go ahead.
0: King 04286107. Last name, Bonilla. Boy, Ocean, Nora, Ida, Lincoln, Adam. First name, Stephanie. Date of birth, 1-10-08. Hispanic female.

0: 7, that's my 7. For Bonilla, it's going to be valid negative.
1: 10 more.
2: If there is another unit of traffic, you're walked on.
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2: Go ahead.
3: 068, Frank 16, 2001, last of Alvarado, first of Karen, 2008, 0711.
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0: silver four-door car blacked out behind Five Below Shopping Center. I'm going to see if I can get turn around and go back there, see if I can get them before they leave, see what they're doing.
1: Okay. 317, I'll head that way to Bagger, too, because I'm probably in 10th.
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announcement of 024 Pulp Victor Boy returns to 2010 Nissan Altima, silver and colorless name, both out of Pittsburgh. It's going to be valid negative, current insurance on file.

0: County 327, do you copy that 28 return?
1: Yeah.
0: Comes back to a 2010 Nissan Altima, silver in color, last name Bolt, out of Pittsburgh. It's going to be valid negative, current insurance on file.
2: No violations. We'll be in at McCarthy's here shortly.

0: 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You show me back tonight?
1: 10-4.
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1: 756, one out of Mary John. 756, one out of Mary John. It's on a blue Toyota.
0: Negative 2901 Camry, Alexis Miller, expires 827.

0: Bye.
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0: Investigation. Got a couple of 911 calls. Something that, like a pocket dial, maybe coming from an employee. No conversation, no answer on call back. Can we make contact for a fire replace so far?
1: 36.
2: Ordinance.

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0: 9317-28-6575, pound spring Sam, returns to 2013 Hyundai Elantra, red in color, last name Klein, out of Garden Plain, and Wichita is going to be valid negative, current insurance on file.
1: Made contact with some of the employees, it's going to be accidental, you can go ahead and show suspect in it.

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2: I'll be 10A, be a warning for improper turn. They were trying to find their friend who was walking. I'm going to be 10-14 with her down to South McDonald's.
0: 10-4.

0: 30-something kind? She's been dropped off, ending 42703. She was impaired and upset, walking down the road and didn't want to get in the car with them, but she said she'd go if I took her home.
1: Okay.

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0: Can you start me a call card for old welfare check at St. John and Western? There's an individual laying down on the sidewalk.
2: To 702 East 14th, 702 East Number 14. RP advising, he was slapped in the face earlier by his child's mother, who's no longer on scene. He says that he has video. He'd like a report.
3: 36.

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0: She complained of stomach pain, but denied wanting EMS. 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You can show me back tonight.
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1: It's an A, morning for left of center.
0: Tampa. 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Everything is 10-4.

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Can I have you out to 400 West Magnolia Street? 400 West Magnolia Street for a 25-year-old male laying half in the closet that fell, unknown injuries. Your time of page is 118.

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1: 2729, you bus ground to area 47 and Timber Creek Road, 47 Highway, Timber Creek Road. It's going to be just outside of Girard. I have a possible 46 subject that was walking down the middle of the highway and an RP that went past him. As he went past him, the subject attempted to kick his car. The RP has since turned around and is now following the subject with his flashers on, wanting to talk to deputies.
0: Driver.

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1: I believe an individual will be last in Congress.
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1: Not sure.

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1: No more. County, did you catch that first phosphate?
2: Hi, Captain. 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

0: attempt to locate a stolen vehicle. Attempt to locate a 2006 Chevy Tahoe, silver in color, Kansas 28 of 968, Mary Charles King. Last seen at an address in Fort Scott on 9226 at approximately 700 hours. Last seen with a broken windshield, heavily dented hood, and front grill area. Dislocated, stop, pull, and contact the Fort Scott Police Department. County 1064, 219.
1: 3 Clinton.
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0: 10 interview 1065 with one more. Attempt to locate. Derek Clinton. It's going to be a 48-year-old male, brown hair, blue eyes, 5'10", 225, unknown clothing description. Left the area of Arma, driving a 2016 gray Jeep Cherokee, bearing Kansas 28, Edward 194394. We do have PC to arrest on aggravated battery, offender registration violation, and he does have 229 out of the sheriff's office. If located, stop, hold, and contact the Crawford County Sheriff's Office.
1: County 1054,
2: 222. 329.
3: 329.
2: 252.
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54-12. Though is 1906 South Rouse, 1906 South Rouse. I'd be advising there's a shirtless white male in the parking lot that is kicking at cars, possibly damaging them, and yelling. Nobody else on the site.

control. 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I was just showing a video of him trying to break into that black sedan and breaking it.

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So he was advising that one of the door handles appears to be broken off. He's asking if that subject has anything that looks like he might have been used to do that.

0: 8 Adam King Victor, repeating 8078 Adam King Victor on a black Nissan Versa.
1: Negative 29 9th 2016 Nissan Versa to Satyam. Yeah, Walker, at that address, expires 1236.
0: Simple, thank you.

0: 36, Pittsburgh, Kansas 28. Adam Nora Charles, repeating. 8675, Adam Nora Charles.
1: Down 4, 28 returns negative to 2011, Cadillac CTS, 2 west of Mishmash, out of Pittsburgh, and expires in August the 27th.

0: 36 Lee, return 84 to return 21 to Ethan Helms. He'd like to follow up with you regarding possible custody issues in the future, as well as information if McKenzie turns back home.
1: Ten four.

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0: Yeah, showing apartment 1906, apartment 102.

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With KJ Phillips at Broadway and Madison. 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

36, Pittsburgh. 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I'll do a supplement report to that. Just coming back tonight.

0: 28 returns negative to, correction, sorry, your case number is 21228, 21228.
1: 2-4, thank you.
0: Pittsburgh to 17, I was able to obtain another phone number for her, however, I was sent 77 times 3.

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1: He's still out.
0: 10-4.

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the last of West en route to 713 West 3rd, starting mileage 38806.

B10A last to west. It's been dropped off. A10.

Harbor Alpha, Denali County, somewhere to that. Yeah, 69 and south, southbound, just south, Kansas 28, 0607, Adam Henry, Sam, White Kia, SUV.

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All directions.

48, need your exit to Sycamore Village, 2601 North Joplin, greeting 2601 North Joplin. It's going to be room 124. RP would like to report one of his checkbooks missing.

0: Boy versus Andrew, date of birth 1998, 09/13. For I spoke about the Golub. He advised the individual he believes took it is stated he's on his way back with it right now. He's not with pursuit charges at this time.
1: Ten four.

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0: 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Thank you.

County 330. 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
1: Thanks.
0: Be south on 69, southbound just to the south, Texas 28, William David Nora 3453, Silver Chevy truck.

0: line, E-2500, or 250, last of Connors out of Pittsburgh.
1: Tampa, 311, are you busy?
2: Negative, headed that way.
1: Yeah, 10-4, you jumped out of the van. I don't know what's going on.

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1: 1504-341603. Last of Colonus, first of Richard, initial D for Dwayne. He is a junior. Date of birth would be 1986-01-22, right now.
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1: 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She was advised we do not give rides, and we have an officer come talk to her.
0: 10-4.

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1: 10-4, I sent them an email, have not received any answer back. 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
1: We'll be back at 10 a.m. Last of Pulliam's sister is pulling out of here for a ride. She apologized for calling 911. She didn't know what else to do.
0: 10-4.

0: 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Can I have you in Route Mercy? That's Route ER, Room 5. For transfer to Freeman Joplin, Town Beach, 956.
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0: 69 at Perry northbound, just south Kansas 28-64-67, Adam David Frank. Orange Subaru, Forster.
1: 6467, Adam David Frank. 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
1: 10-4.

0: 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There's more information on the call card.
1: 48.

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1: By the name of possibly Victoria, contacted 911 via text. No information other than she's requesting emergency services. It is now pinging the 306 South Main Street. This one's going to be in Walnut, 306 South Main.

311, the last note that you were seeing in the call card you're currently in for Arcadia, you can disregard. It's in reference to 306 South Main, 306 South Main in Walnut. We received a 911 text message stating that the user is requesting emergency services. It doesn't give any other information.

0: 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I believe it's going to be a request for fire response. I'm going to go and page out fire to Walnut.
1: Exact spot.
2: County Walnut Fire, I need you in route 306 South Main, 306 South Main. 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Time of age is 10:09.

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1: 10-4. I had a 911 text message. Didn't give any information other than the user is requesting help with a fire emergency. I believe this is going to be the parade that's happening currently.

0: Danny, I'm 10-4. Go ahead.
1: Hey, that's LA 29 local. Are you 10-12?
0: 10-4. I'm 10-15 with him now.
1: What's your 20?
0: I'm going to be at 408 East Melbourne.
1: For the new additional unit.
0: Negative, I'm 10-15 with him now.
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Phronix Region, be off to Sacred Heart Church for a funeral escort. They'll be going from Sacred Heart Church to Highland Park Cemetery. If one of you could block McKay and 69, and then the other one continue to the Dells, previously the Landslider Inn. From there, Pittsburgh PD will take over the escort to Highland Park.

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Seven, four.

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0: Yeah, Perian 69 northbound, just to the north, Nebraska 28, Adam Edward Paul 104, blue Honda Passport unknown occupants.
1: 10-4, send me for town. 10-8 is clearing 1053 traffic, clearing 1053 traffic on TAC 2. Correction on TAC 1 at 1027. 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It's the last name Reynolds on a Elkhorn.

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0: 48-16, be north of 3202 Grand Oaks Court, repeat 3202 Grand Oaks Court for a residential 93 Chewing Garage. Alarm company spoke with the key holder, advised he's on his way. ET is 5 minutes in a white Dodge Ram.
1: It'll be a while, I don't have service here.
2: 10-4, he was advised that it might take up to an hour.
1: 10-4, thank you.
2: 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They walked the parade route and were 1077.
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2: 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I've got a Nebraska 27 when you're ready.
1: Go ahead.
2: Nebraska, G is in George, 01228555, west of Reynolds, first Bradley, middle A, Adam, date of birth, 1966, 0309, white male.

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1: Go ahead.
0: We have 69 and south, southbound, just south, Kansas 28, 8494, Adam Area, Charles. Blue Chevy SUV, unoccupants.
1: Stage 194, Adam Area, Charles, returns expired May 31st of 26 to a 2026 Chevy Traverse, blue and color, to Ronald Flores out of Kansas City, activation negative 29.
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0: 1802-9214-99, Lasso Flores. 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
0: We 45 just north of 12th and Joplin, Kansas 28, Adam William 972, Adam William 972. Looks like it's going to be a handicap 28.
1: Adam William 972 is active on a 2021 Blue Chevy Colorado, west of Tony out of Pittsburgh. Expiration is 11 of 26. It's negative.

0: 23-74, King 00, 88-23-74, last with Tony.
1: Is there any way you can attempt to make contact with somebody? I tried to call him, but he's still not answering his phone.
2: 10-4, I've got people exiting the church now.
1: 10-4. When you're en route.

0: Arlington, did you copy that traffic?
1: Yeah, 10-4, I'm en route to the K&K, you're good.
0: 10-4, break 3, Pittsburgh PD has been advised, we'll have to give our officers time to get to the location. They will meet you at the gas station right off of the Joe Fire overpass to take over.
1: 10-4.

0: Pittsburgh 16. Unit 1502 North Smelter, repeat 1502 North Smelter, PFA violation. Our PFA by Slavstov Atkinson has been circling the block, last seen around 10:30. She'd like to speak with an officer. He drives a red Dodge Avenger.
1: 16.
2: I spoke to that individual. What little bit of information I got, it's possibly a Gerard call. So if you have one of the Gerard officers, give them a call. Maybe they know more about it than I do.
1: Sure. 9 Gerard 25, just copy.

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1: 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I'll add the LA to the call card.

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0: 16th and Joplin, repeating 16th and Joplin. 911 investigation on a 911 hang up on a 911 only phone, mapping to the road if you want to just check out the area.
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David 6346 King shows active. It does not show make, modeler, bin. It's registered to SF Automotive at Chanute. It's negative 29.

0: I made contact, informed her that it was a reference to the vehicle being parked on another person's property and be back tonight.
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1: First one would be Volkswagen Kansas Handicap, Adam Charles Charles 063. Adam Charles Charles 063.
0: Showing expired and active to left of Miller. Expiration to 8 of 26. It's negative.
1: 10-4. If they're all signal 30, just put them on the board. I got a second one when you're ready. This one, officer.
0: 10-4, go ahead.
1: Be a Kansas Veterans, Adam Charles 947. Adam Charles 947 on a Mazda. And number 3, when ready. Be out of Missouri, personalized Sam Union Edward hyphen Adam Sam Henry on a Ford.

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3: 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Could you 10-9 it?
2: T-0422-037.

for a guy named a date of birth for you. The last name of George Robert Ocean, Sam Sam, Tom Edward, Paul Henry Adam Nora, first name, Edward Victor Adam Nora Ida Edward, date of birth 2005, 5'8", white female.

0: 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Can you also have Elio en route?
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0: Good.
1: 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Cam 4, is my 27 correct, or did I screw it up? What is the last two?
2: Hedgemon is on scene. This fire is going to be in the alley in between Cherokee and Ozark. I'll be out to make contact.
0: Good work.

0: County 025. 025, the fire is going to be in the alleyway between Ozark and Cherokee.
1: 025, copies.
2: Sonic PD, Sonic Fire, conducting a fire test page. 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

0: Dispatch report card standing. Run him down here.
1: Okay.
0: 37 on 45. I'm right around the corner. I got some.

0: 8225.
1: That's flagged down by a white male on 126 in front of KDOT. He's advising he was bit by a dog. Can you have a deputy start my way, please?
0: 10-4-3-30, you copy?
1: Oh.

0: Go ahead.
1: Individual put the fire out with their own water source. No ticket was issued. They were advised that there is a burn ban and that the city does have a burn ordinance. Engine 1 and Gerardo 25 will be cleared to scene back to service.
0: 10-4.

0: someone hang up. We did attempt to make contact, but they disconnected immediately, times two. It mapped the location. My 80 Stream, 1576 via 21.
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0: Gonna be using on south, cancel me, breast cancer awareness, gonna be Nora Paul, 4 Nora Adams, I'm showing a white Volkswagen.
2: We're able to be driven from the scene by owners, can you show me back tonight, report taken.
1: 10-4. Pittsburgh, 45. 45. Vehicle parking. I recognize a white Toyota is parked in the driveway. It does not belong to them.
0: Stand for, thank you.

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0: I've talked to a few groups of people back here in the general area. Everything appears 10-4. We back at 10-8 for now.
1: 10-4.
0: 311 Durant.
1: County is clearing 1033 traffic on track 2 at 1248.

0: 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Repeat 120 West Monroe for 911 Investigation. Get a 911 hang up. 77 on callback.
1: Sorry, Bob.

Kansas 28. Kansas 28, 2491, Adam Mary Boyd, 2491, Adam Mary Boyd. Again, so I can see if they have a 21 attached and make contact. 10-4, there is a 21.

21. It looks like the original call is possibly mapping to 119 in relation to 45's call from earlier.

0: 5670. Master Brown, first of Adam, initial D. Daniel, date of birth 1990, 0421, Wagner.
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0: Villas, 1902 South Rouse, pinning 1902 South Rouse, going to be apartment 206 for a noise complaint. RP is calling behalf of another resident. Advise individuals inside this apartment being super loud.
1: Where are you going?

in contact with a resident. She was able to get the RP via 21. She stated everything is 10-4. Does not remember calling. She'll be released back tonight.

0: 2021. No other calls since then. Or be good advised, they were not arguing. They were just being really loud.
1: Stand for it. Thank you.

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0: 10-4.

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0: Pittsburgh, Missouri, 28.
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0: 4, Nora Mary 5, Ball 4. Nora is going to be active on a 2021 Mazda. It's going to be to left of Aldridge out of Kansas City. Expiration of 7 of 27. It's negative.
1: 10-4, thank you.
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0: 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Last name of Alfred White, female, 1959, 825.
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1: 48.
0: Be to 311 North Walnut. Repeat 311 North Walnut for a 911 investigation. 911 hang up, 077 on callback. Voicemail stated Jeremy Johnson. It's mapping to this location.
1: 48.

45. I have been out to the area of 1024 East 5th, repeat 1024 East number 5 for check welfare on an animal. RPY is in the alley, a dog is tangled up in the trees. The shelter is closed if you could just check welfare and advise. 45.

0: Contact with the RT. He advised everything 10-4 was accidental. Got a hold of the phone. And show both the inspection 8.
1: Go back to 1502 North Telford. Sequence there up 21 with you right now. You may have a case.
0: 48-10-4.

1225 Adam Nora Frank, 1225 Adam Nora Frank. Can you see if there's a 21?

37 and 16. Ron's Supermarket, 310 East Centennial. Repeating, 310 East Centennial to Ron's. Repeat advisor is a female wearing a blue striped long dress. Not wanting to leave the property, would like to remove it along. She's currently sitting in front of the front doors.

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0: 48. I was 77 with a 27 velocity of Edward. 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

0: for the 48, is it possibly First Step Destiny?
1: Last of Edwards, First of Destiny.
0: Apologies. I found a 27. She's going to be that way to negative.

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1: 5310, be in Ross County Country Animal Hospital, 1030 North 69, for a commercial tent by a showing glass break, south side of the building

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0: 5077 County. I just received a call for a propane leak at 54 Westlake Road. I'll be en route. You can go ahead and page Sherman Township.
1: 10-4.

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Sherman Fire, need your en route, 54 West Lake Road, 54 West Lake Road. I have a propane leak. 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
0: King 0429-3747, Les Simpson versus Davis. Initial payment from Michael could be 2008-0206.
1: Stand for it.

10-4. You can hold off for now. I'll make a phone call to him. From what I see, it looks like it's a pressure release valve on the tank. I've got a propane guy come to look at it.

0: Sherman Township Rescue 1, County.
1: Rescue 1, can I have you en route 54 Westlake Road, 54 Westlake Road, 1576 advised that they have a propane light leak. He advised that he thinks it's just the pressure release valve and he has somebody coming out to look at it. Can I have you just 1406 ring en route 1416?
0: 10-4 County, we are en route to 54 Westlake Road and understand that their propane distributor has been notified.
1: I'm not sure if that's exactly who was notified. He just advised that he had someone coming to look at.
0: 10-4 County, on the way.
2: Excitation speed 81 to 55.
1: 10-4.

0: 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You can stage at on the Lake Road. You'll see it.
1: Engine 1, 10-4.

0: 1965, one traffic complaint, 69400 northbound. Advise it's a white Ford F-250, looks like a utility truck, almost rear-ended the RP all over the road. RP believes he may be impaired and crossing over the center line. County 1064, 1426.
1: 311.

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1: Kansas 28-5136 Adam Mary Lincoln. 5136 Adam Mary Lincoln. Should be on a Dodge Avenger.
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1: 10-4, if you can have that to the call card, I'll be 23.
0: If you can go and check, see if I need a hot fire route or just have Evergy in route.

40 made contact with the key holder. He advised he's going to be en route. ETA is going to be 15 to 20 minutes.

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1: I check 69 for traffic complaint from Atkinson down to Centennial on 327.
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1: I'm in contact with a homeowner right here. Apparently this is a kind of an ongoing issue. The propane company's been contacted. They're going to be out soon and get the tank drained the rest of the way back today.
2: Definitely.

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1: You got someone in the area of Broadway and Centennial. I got odor 35A.
0: Send for us.

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Station 1, Rescue in District 3. Can I have you all en route to 390 West 510th Avenue, 390 West 510th Avenue, for a medical emergency? 81-year-old male in the bathroom, cannot move, has labored breathing, used the back door, possible stroke, and not responding. Your time and page is 1454.

0: Scott.
1: Can you show me how it's 708 North Ryan Street for a loss of found property?
0: 10-4.

0: know, for an 81-year-old male, possibly having a stroke. He is breathing, not conscious or alert. He has cerebral heart problems and blood pressure.
1: County Brewer 7.
2: Brewer
1: 7, I have a caller at Grasshopper Corner in reference to items being left on the side of the road. She doesn't have an intersection on 160 Highway, just that it's on the west side of Frontenac. Do you want to call Frontenac and have them check their jurisdiction?
3: I believe the it's possible that the items that you are referring to, I just had somebody flag me down a little bit ago for the call that I'm currently on the lost and found a wallet. Am I going to the same person?
1: 10-4.

0: Okay.
1: Oh, 77 with anybody with this address. I'll come check back later. You're going to show me back tonight.
0: Yes, sir.
2: 1577, County.
0: Good.
2: Information only. Harris Propane's on scene to take care of that leak at 54 West Lake Road.
0: Yes, sir.

0: Tony 2, Rescue 1, Austin 4, Legion Route 390 West, 510, 390 West, 510 Avenue, in Cherokee, for an 81-year-old male, possibly having a stroke, labor breathing, not conscious or alert. He does have history of heart problems and high blood pressure. 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